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If you had one shot, one opportunity to seize everything you ever wanted, one moment, did you capture it?

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I know you moved on to someone new. Whole life is beautiful. You were the light for me to find my truth. I just wanna say thank you.

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1: Hi, this is Ed Sheeran on Energy. Hit music on.

to the top, I've been out of shape, thinking out the box, I'm an astronaut. I blasted off the planet, rocked the cause catastrophe, and it matters more because I had it. Now I had, I thought about wreaking havoc on an opposition, kind of shocking, they want it static with precision. I'm automatic, quarterback, I ain't talking second packet, pack it up, I don't panic.